0: respond to every outcome.
1: Dissecting strands of time.
2: Garden of forking paths.
0: In some universes, things happen. In some universes, things don't. There are doors we didn't open.
3: Now comes the more interesting answer. Time travel is irrelevant because time really is an illusion.
0: Time is an illusion.

0: might be seeing a sequence of events, but that's only because our consciousness takes us through those events in sequence. We can't step back far enough to see that, in fact, everything is there.
1: Time is but a dream.
2: Time is a trick. Our consciousness plays on us.
3: Most of us acknowledge the idea that life is but a dream. We are not quite ready to accept the notion that time, too, may be nothing more than an illusion.

0: can't step back far enough to see everything. It's there.
1: Future.
2: Present.
3: My name is Peter Watson. Professor of Physics.
4: Testing.
5: Tell me, what time is it?
6: It's 4 minutes to 12 at the moment.
7: 6:15.
8: It's 10:07 a.m.
4: I think it's noon right now. 10 p.m. 7:30-ish.
3: My watch says 2 minutes past two.
9: Time stops everything from happening at once.
3: Time stops everything happening simultaneously. The mind would in fact be a sort of time machine. Because it's arranging events for us. It's simplifying the universe. We might be suffering from information overload if we have to cope with all of our lives at once.
4: Time
3: is just a trick our consciousness plays on us. Our consciousness lets us see only a very small slice of the universe at any given time.

For a second or two, I had the same whirling feeling I'd had earlier in the evening. This time I knew what it meant. I felt strangely excited, exhilarated, impatient for the thing to happen. Now, if I could only get myself to land at that exact point in time that I was looking for.

Every period of time that ever was, is, or will be, is out there someplace waiting for us to put ourselves into it, if we wish. Some specially gifted person might one day penetrate the barrier of time and do what now seems impossible. Do you suppose that one of you, listening at this moment to my voice, might be the very one to do this?

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Radius presents the Patch series. Patch is an ongoing series of curated playlists selected from the Radius episode archive. Each playlist is organized around a specific topic or theme that engages the tonal and public spaces of the electromagnetic spectrum. Patch serves as a platform to illuminate the questions, concerns, and complexities of and within radio-based art practices. Patch is produced for the Free Music Archive, an interactive library of high-quality legal audio downloads directed by WFMU. Radius presents Patch 1, Failure, featuring Radius Episode 4, Art of Failure, Episode 16, Gregory Chitonsky, and Episode 18, Imaginary Forces. Radius presents Episode 4, Art of Failure's 8 Silences. 8 Silences offers a sensible representation of the internet by broadcasting audio streams that travel and reverberate through the web. Initially silent, the streams progressively incorporate an infinity of transformations or errors that modify the sound as it circulates on the network. These alterations are comparable to a form of erosion caused by the network space. They are a key to allow different mental representations of this digital topography. 8 Silences is a sound immersion in the heart of data flows.

Radius presents episode 16. Gregory Chetansky's My Hard Drive is Experiencing Some Strange Noises. My Hard Drive is Experiencing Some Strange Noises is the sound of a defective hard drive disk picked up by a contact microphone. The acoustic wave is instantly processed by software that repeats and amplifies the sounds, creating a resounding echo.

Radius presents episode 18, Anthony J. Hart's CT Room. CT Room is a collage of field recordings taken from various online video chat rooms and instant messenger services. In many of the recordings, the subjects that chose to type responses instead of speak were unaware that they had left their computer microphones on. In some of these cases, the computer was left on even after the person had stopped chatting. Hart was able to record the sounds of these seemingly empty spaces and the personal conversations that would take place outside the designated chat space. The compiled recorded sounds have been processed only minimally and arranged into a compositional structure. All sounds used are as recorded, complete with defects due to bitrate streaming. Once arranged apart from the accompanying visual aspects, the sounds become abstracted from their original context and open up to interpretation. The sounds take on a sinister tone and speak to a certain kind of panopticism, a voyeurism where those being watched are perhaps only subconsciously aware that they are potentially being observed by someone else.

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The Radius Patch series is produced for the Free Music Archive, directed by WFMU.

The project Zvočiti, Sounding, is a series of thematically rounded radio and podcast audio broadcasts about Slovenian composers and authors of electroacoustic sound experiments. The aim of the project Zvočiti, Sounding, is to establish connections in the Slovenian contemporary music scene that is active in the performing, experimental, and intermedia and internet field. The project presents authors of the younger and middle generation who create mainly independent music and sound art projects in various art forms in the institutional and non-institutional frame for theater, dance, film, ballet, performance art, festivals, events, installations, internet and experimental projects of a local and international scope. The project Zvočiti, Sounding, brings together the works and music of artists, composers and sound researchers. Podcast units of the individual authors are broadcasted on the FM in Ljubljana, Slovenia, and streamed on the internet in the frame of Radio Cona project, as well in the live program and internet broadcast on the internet radio Radio Art Mobile Rome, Italy, and Novi Radio Beograd. Janusz Aleš Luznar, Janusz Music Productions. Janusz, Mugman's Adventures.

0: We are in studio, in his home project studio with Janusz Aleś Luzner.
1: Yes.
0: And welcome to the project Zvočiti Sounding.
1: Thank you.
0: First, let's start with how you got involved in the music making, creating, etc., etc., with this sound production.
1: Yeah. Well, actually, I've started with music with vocals and guitar and violin when I was really youngster. And then after, I started to experiment with computers and analog synthesizers and different sounds. Actually, the sounds made me interested in music in particular. Yeah.
0: When was that?
1: I think about 10 years ago, so it was 1998, something like that.
0: So in that age, that when the computers became more available,
1: stable,
0: etc., etc.
1: Yes.
0: You combine both worlds, both analog and digital, or what do you prefer for one particular reason?
1: Yeah, actually, I prefer analog, of course, but I combine both because of the practical usage. I mean, I use some virtual instruments and digital programming and stuff like that, but mostly I prefer recording analog synthesizers, analog beats, analog drums and so on. So because of the production, my own production in general, I use mostly I cut audio tracks, so it's like a puzzle or something. I make a puzzle from different small pieces of sound, so I have to use a computer. That's the basic.
0: As far as I understand you, you're creating a track on the or a MIDI track and send it to the outside. Outboard machine, record the audio, and after that you cut, slice, etc., edit the audio material from that source.
1: That's right, yeah.
0: Is that your general or approach? Or
1: In some of my projects, I mean, in my own projects, I work like this. But for other projects, like mixing bands and things like that, I leave the recordings less, I more similar to originals. I mean, original recordings. So I just try to make it sound better, but not cut it so much, and not. I don't want to make it

0: more
1: punchy,
0: dirty, or something. So I still try to experiment with every sound. Like I don't have a typical usage of instruments or effects. Like after reverb, you put this, or like I always try something different. I mean, always play with effects and everything. So it's more fun doing it.
1: And creative as well.
0: Yes, that's right.
1: How do you start creating a new song, a new track?
0: Yeah.
1: From the scratch, from the idea you had in your head, or?
0: Well, mostly I start with a basic drum beat. So I start with a kick. I make it like with three different sounds, like bass drum, sub bass drum, this massive bass drum, and high end bass drum. So after I mix it and make it sound good to me, then I carry on with the snare and hi-hats and everything, and then after I start with the bass. And again, from the low end to high end. So everything goes more rhythm based. It's not most of my tracks are made from basis of the rhythm, and then with the melodics and everything else. So, but in some other projects, I work more like with harmonies and different arrangements, and then I put drums on it. If you work for the club scene, or for like if you want to make it sound rough or something, you have to start from the drum. If you want to make it, yes, that's right. Like the groove has to be done first, and then you can play with sounds and everything. But if you want to make it more softer for the listeners, for more public in the car or something, then it's better to start with the other sounds and harmonies and everything else.
1: Your music is more like more down tempo, basically.
0: Yeah.
1: Is that one particular reason for that? You're not up for this up-tempo, four on the floor stuff? You don't like it, or you liked it, but you don't like it anymore? Or?
0: No, I mean, I still produce some tracks which are four on the floor, or up-tempo, like two-step and stuff like that. But I feel like in down tempo I feel as at home. I mean, it's the most appropriate thing for my heartbeat or something. Like it's relaxing, working. I mean, when I'm doing down tempo, I'm kind of relaxing. It's a kind of yoga for me. And with this upper tempo projects, it's more like getting my anger out or something, you know. So that's why I'm not so angry, and I make much less tracks in up tempo than down tempo.

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1: Loading. 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Numbers misplaced.

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Enter

0: Do you combine other instruments like sound noises, sound field recordings, or acoustic instruments mm-hmm. within your recordings, or do you plan to do that?
1: Well, yeah, sometimes I do combine, but mostly it's this Janusz project is very experimental, so it's based on improvisation. On it depends on people who come by, musicians that come to my studio or something like that. So if somebody comes by and plays a guitar, even if he doesn't know how to play it, I try to use his recordings, just tiny bits of these recordings. Even, I mean, in the end, almost nobody would know that this is a guitar, but it's basically, there's many guitars in my music and there's many vocals which are almost not recognizable. Mm-hmm. So, like, I use just a tiny bits of vocals for the percussions. There's these noises and things like that. I use the same. I mean, noises I make from different synths and squash them so hard that they become weird and things. I mean,
0: unrecognizable.
1: That's right.
0: Okay, let's go with the latest release. It's yes. The first or the
1: my first solo.
0: It was released a couple of months ago.
1: Yes, in December
0: on the RXTX label. Yeah. Could you explain
1: what about
0: about the record, about making the process, mm-hmm. about the production, post-production yes. with Gregor Zemlich, as far as I know?
1: Yes,
0: you worked
1: right.
0: on the post-production?
1: Yes. I've been making the whole CD for about 3 or 4 years. Mm. So it's this is...
0: You mean this material?
1: Yes, that's right. Mm. These tracks are like chosen tracks from these 4 years that I've been producing mm-hmm. music, mm-hmm. and I've made a lot more tracks than this, but I kind of removed all the tracks that I didn't like in this whole concept. I mean, I wanted the album to have the unique sound, like from the first track to the last track, mm-hmm. and that every track is similar to another one. Mm-hmm. I mean, like a red line from
0: Fil
1: the first.
0: Rouge.
1: Yes, that's so. Right. Then I've had many people working on it. I mean, working like I said, with tiny bits of guitars and things mm-hmm. like that, and some vocals too. And after my production and mixing and everything, mm-hmm. Gregor Zemlich made this multi-track mastering, mm-hmm. Which was based on 8 group tracks mm-hmm. that were outboarded. I mean, sent outboard to equalizers, compressors, and limiters and stuff like that, mm-hmm. and recorded back to the computer. After that, he made a digital mastering on it, and I have to say it's quite impressive work he did.
0: He's a very experienced guy in that field of post-production and production and mastering.
1: Yes. We had a kind of a way, we found a way to make it work and make it as simple as possible and as mm-hmm. quick as possible.
0: Okay.
1: So we had a way to do it, like I had 15 minutes or 20 minutes to send the tracks out to the buses mm-hmm. and to fix some volumes and some little problems that were made by the buses, mm-hmm, mm-hmm. and then he sat to the table and did his thing, and then after half an hour or so we were finished. It was really like tap.
0: Uh-huh, so you had like the whole album as it is, the track list, and then you just went through one
1: first
0: second,
1: track,
0: third,
1: that's right,
0: et cetera, and
1: we just recorded everything. So, and then after
0: as a master stereo track,
1: yes, and then I've took some time to listen to the tracks and to see if everything's okay, if something is missing or something, because
0: yeah, you have to listen on different systems
1: and so on. But everything worked out fine, so we just made the final mastering and off we go.
0: Where did that idea for this record come from? From your side, or what, that was an invitation?
1: Well, I had this material ready about half a year ago or something. And then I've heard from some of colleagues from RXDX that they are making some new
0: material.
1: I mean, they want to give some material out. And I've just called Gregor and told him that I have the material if he wants to listen to it. So if it's interesting to them, then I can just give my material and that's it. Of course, he was glad to get it. He said that from all the CDs that were made in this collection, I mean,
0: there are three CDs.
1: Yes. Yeah. That he had the least work with it, with my CD.
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0: You also do live shows.
1: Yes.
0: Live events, clubs, events, etc., etc.
1: Yeah, yeah.
0: How does it fit that music you create here in the studio to the live space or audience?
1: Mostly audience doesn't understand this kind of music. I mean, not in live places. I mean,
0: because of this down tempo.
1: So down tempo, and basically, it's the thing is that it's very hard music. Like I have many distortions. Kick drums are really hard and punchy, and it is like a club music. I mean, it is a bit club music, but also it's too mellow to make people dance or like groove more. And I have to say that this city is these tracks on the city are many of the tracks are broken, so when the listener gets into the groove, I make it break. So it's like, what the fuck are you doing? I want to dance. And I think that's a bit problematic for live audience.
0: It's more demanding music, I think. It has more melodies.
1: Yes.
0: It's not like the kick in the face let's go for it, and then we just go and on with this repetition stuff.
1: You have to
0: get more involved
1: into the music.
0: Yeah, if you want to listen to it, or as a background, or listen to the music, or to dance to.
1: Yes,
0: I believe.
1: Yes.
0: Yeah. But then that material, do you change it for live events? A lot, or you just adapt it a little bit, or
1: this material I more adapt it than change it. It's basically very similar to the album, I mean, to the CD, but I try to combine some different loops and different material. Like this is very down tempo tracks. For live, I make it, I leave the tempo like this, but I, let's say, I have 90 BPM or so track, and then I use some drum loops that are 160, like drum and bass or something, so it's more full of life or something. It becomes more lively adapted.

0: Do you combine other elements in your live sets, like visuals, video?
1: I have a colleague that makes visuals for me. For this project, he made kind of eclectic way. I mean, eclectic combination of visuals from. He started from the CD cover because it's a bit, let's say, psychedelic or
0: something. Psychedelic, yeah.
1: So everything's that kind of style.
0: A bit retro.
1: Yes, yes.
0: 80s, 90s.
1: Combination with 2000s.
0: Is it synced with the music or it goes on its own?
1: No, it goes its live. Own, but he works it live.
0: So live, okay.
1: He makes it as I do in live. I mean, it's not synced, like computer synced and just played on. But he has to listen to the music and try to be as fine as possible to
0: improvise on the music ground. So after you finish this record, what would be like your next projects you have on the desk or in your mind?
1: Well, I had to make a pause or something for a few months now. I hadn't done nothing. I mean, I've made some demos for myself, for just basic tracks, but I have in mind, I have another album that is not based on down tempo so much and not on a red thin line. So it's more like from four on the floor to more minimalistic sound to down tempo, more vocals, more popish or something, but not pop. So don't understand me wrong. That's my next project. I mean, I have in mind that kind of project.
0: That was Janos Aleš Luznar. Thanks a lot.
1: Thank you.
0: And we'll see you around.
1: Yes, great. Thanks.
0: Ciao.
1: Ciao.
2: Janos Aleš Luznar, Janos Music Productions. Janos Beats Up.

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0: Radius is an experimental radio broadcast platform located in Chicago, Illinois, USA. Radius presents a rebroadcast series of previous Radius episodes for Numbers.fm. The program includes an introduction of the episode's original broadcast context, followed by the Radius episode. Radius presents Episode 10, Harold Schellings's 70 Seconds. 70 Seconds is Schellings's sound diary for the year 2011, a prime year, in which he recorded 10 seconds of sound each day at various times. The ensuing avalanche of sounds extracted from Schellings's private soundscape mirrors the relentless passing of time. The sounds captured are often highly personal, but due to their briefness, remain abstract. 70 Seconds follows and documents the lines of unfinished drama and euphoria, hopes and fears, as they continue to unfold. In that sense, 70 Seconds truly is a diary. It also is simply a work made out of sound, and as William Faulkner in Light in August states, the intangible and uncanny ghost that always travels half a mile ahead of its own shape. The weekly 70 Seconds are published every Sunday on the Dutch web daily, Hard Hoofd, together with a corresponding photograph shot at a specific time by photographer Peter van Winsberg and a short text in Dutch.
1: Il y a toujours des gouttes de paille, ils en boivent depuis des années, c'est pas moi qui vais dégoûter.
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0: 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What I'm at?
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0: 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But I'll see you next lesson.
1: Tomorrow.
0: Thank you.
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3: How are you?
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The Sketchpad program features a rebroadcast of previous Radius episodes. Each episode is followed by a playlist of works selected by that episode's artist. The series seeks to highlight the peripheral work that influences the research and production of the episode. Radius presents episode 34, Factor X's Radio Dada Number 1. Factor X started as a conceptual idea, ended as an obtuse synth pop band. Radio Dada Number 1 happened somewhere in between. Founded by Sean Robert in 1983, the first output was anti-music and then moved to rough collage. This recording is an overview of the project, a gathering of materials from live performances, kitchen jams, spoken word, noise improv, and adverts, parts of a fantasy radio show, both as a recording prepared on tape to be played on the radio, and also the fragmented parts that a listener at home records off the radio. These meet and fluctuate. The piece moves between style and context, making paradigm shifts. It is raw, personal, and unpredictable, like tuning a radio. Compiled over a year in 1991, Radio Dada Number 1 is a record of the collaborations, letter tapes, visiting friends, all starting in controlled chaos. Factor X ended in 1994.

Part 1. Folk songs.

Yeah.

vorgelegt. 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Der Bundesbank nur von Optimismus.

Yes, yes, yes, yes, yes, yes, yes, yes, yes, yes, yes, yes, yes, yes, yes, yes, yes, yes, yes, yes, yes, yes, yes, yes, yes, yes, yes, yes, yes, yes, yes, yes, yes, yes, yes, yes, yes, yes, yes, yes, yes, yes, yes, yes, yes, yes, yes, yes, yes, yes, yes, yes, yes, yes, yes, yes, yes, yes, yes, yes, yes, yes, yes, yes, yes, yes, yes, yes, yes, yes, yes, yes, yes, yes, yes, yes, yes, yes, yes, yes, yes, yes, yes, yes, yes, yes, yes, yes, yes, yes, yes, yes, yes, yes, yes, yes, yes, yes, yes, yes, yes, yes, yes, yes, yes, yes, yes, yes, yes, yes, yes, yes, yes, yes, yes, yes, yes, yes, yes, yes, yes, yes, yes, yes, yes, yes

0: Il y a plusieurs années que je soigne.
1: Que vous soignez?
0: Oui, c'est exact, monsieur le policier. 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
2: Arvid! Arvid!

at quite a distance. Remember the very, very well. The fighter plane went up, identified the plane for what it was, and then proceeded to shoot it down. Thank you.

Transport Conference. No, soon. What can I say?

0: badass. Yeah, why not?
1: What do you think?
2: Well,
1: What?

Thank you.

0: The autonomous Komi Republic, which is part of the Russian Federation, is situated in the far northwest of Europe and spreads up to the Arctic part of the Ural Mountains. It's crossed by 9 northern parallels. 10 fair-sized European states could be placed on its territory. Besides indigenous residents, that is, the Komi people, there are also Russians, Ukrainians, Nenets, Chuvashis, and Tartars. And now, let's go back into history a little bit. A boy lying on skins behind our backs was turning the knobs of a small transistor radio.
1: ...making efforts to use radios as vehicles of the psychological warfare.
0: And the tent was suddenly filled with an announcer's voice speaking Komi. Then, with music from Moscow, followed by English and French speech.
2: The recording was made at the Moscow Theater of Musical Miniatures.
0: Now, back to modern times.
3: 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At the recommendation of the International Time Bureau, commencing at 23 hours, 59 minutes, 60 seconds UTC, an extra second will be inserted into the NBS time scale. This adjustment is required to maintain internationally coordinated universal time as broadcast from these stations in close agreement with UT1 or astronomical time.
4: WA6ODB with a question.
5: And,
6: Do you know how many time zones there are in the Soviet Union?
5: And about power. We got so much power now.
6: Do you know how many time zones there are in the Soviet Union?
5: We got so much power now. That's ridiculous.
6: Do you know how many time zones there are in the Soviet Union?
5: Power and all that. That's power. We got so much power. That's ridiculous.
6: We have
5: power, power, power, power, power, power now. It's ridiculous. We got so much power now.
6: Do you know how many time zones there are in the Soviet Union?
5: It's not even funny. That's ridiculous.
6: Do you know how many?
5: It's not even funny. That's ridiculous.
6: Do you know how many?
5: That's ridiculous.
6: Do you know how many times?
5: That's ridiculous. It's not even funny. It's not even funny. It's not even funny.
6: Do you know how many time zones there are in the Soviet Union?
5: It's not even funny. How many time zones?
6: Yeah. We have 4 in this country, right?
5: How many time zones?
6: Yeah.
5: 1, 2, 3.
6: 4 in this country, right?
5: Yes, sir.
6: Uh-huh.
5: 4. 1, 2, 3. Yes, sir.
6: Right?
5: 1, 2, 3. Yes, sir.
7: Radio Moscow.
5: 4 time zones?
6: Yeah. We have 4 in this country, right?
5: No, sir.
6: We have.
5: Yes, sir.
6: Uh-huh.
5: And,
6: Do you know how many time zones they have?
5: Yes, sir. 4. No, sir. I never really studied that up.
6: 11.
5: 11. It's not even funny.
6: 11.
5: 11. That's ridiculous.
6: 11.
5: 11. Well, that's what we can do. We can go anywhere because we live here. We can go anywhere else.
6: But not only the right of free travel, I'm saying 11.
5: 11. 1, 2, 3. Yes, sir.
6: Huh? 11.
5: 11.
6: That's how big they are.
5: Yeah. 11.
6: That's how big they are.
5: Yeah. I can believe that. I'm a firm believer in that.
6: You're right.
5: 1, 2, 3. 4. Yes, sir. 1, 2, 3. Yes, sir. Yes, sir. The Soviet Union's the whole half side of the world.
6: Yeah.
5: And we're just one little tenth of the globe.
6: Yeah.
5: When you talk about fighting, we're a country that we're a firm believer on Christ, and it's called help thy neighbor. Do not kill. Do not, steal, cheat, lie from everybody. That's why we have to have computers, because man, nobody is perfect,
6: Huh?
5: It's not even funny.
6: And
5: about power, man, nobody is perfect,
6: So what is your point?
5: Nobody is perfect,
6: So what is your point, Glenn?
5: There's two things they'll talk about. One's politics and the other one's religion. The reason you don't talk about them is because they combine in each other. You know what I'm saying?
6: Do you know how many time zones there are in the Soviet Union?
5: You know what I'm saying?
6: Don't you kid yourself. Thanks, Glenn, for the, just thanks for the good thoughts.
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Oh, my God.

I'm going to go to the hospital.

terrifying. The lion was really there. At all times, one must keep memory particles expanding, expanding the space and walking, walking, locked in a pattern where problems must spill. Problems must spill something dry and identify identity. I think I'm sweeping the space of dwelling. This is real. At all times, you must keep going. All times, keep going. I think it's perverse. This human believing in space is one thing. It is not. It is not a reorganization. It is not a chance to begin with language, the obscurity of it. Institutions of citizen machines, no construction of identity, oppressed by the weight of the wrong way, oppressed by the wrong way, the white line, the resistance of space continually oppressing, clenched instruction of sweeping clarity, starting to walk, turn back, there is no wrong way, there is no wrong way to sing, there is no wrong way to walk, to change anything, to hell, the scale of survival in this soaring space. I am your wounds and scars, your screams, understand, I am

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0: Radius is an experimental radio broadcast platform based in Chicago, Illinois, USA. Radius features a new project semi-monthly with statements by artists who use radio as a primary element in their work. Radius provides artists with live and experimental formats in radio programming. The goal is to support work that engages the tonal and public spaces of the electromagnetic spectrum. Radius presents a new series called Sketchpad. The Sketchpad series is a monthly presentation of audio material that relates to content from previous episodes of Radius. The series highlights peripheral work that influences research and production.
1: Radius presents Episode 23. Radio suggests, "Dear friends who have died are all talking to me tonight, all at once." Continuing the Species of Spaces series of programs, which spatially sonifies gallery spaces via small-scale transmission, Radio Suggests set up a mini-FM radio program after midnight in the empty room of artist-run space Rice and Beans, run throughout 2011 by a small collective in the inner city of Dunedin, New Zealand, on the final day of the space's lease. As a site-specific, spectatorless, solo performance, "Dear Friends Who Have Died Are All Talking to Me Tonight, All at Once" reconstructs and reimagines personal and public memory through the medium of transmission as an appropriate framework for uncertain, shifting structural and social realities. Small clusters of radio receivers constantly shifted around the space pick up the signal from a stationary mini-FM transmitter. These receivers also engage with each other, chattering and heterodyning, becoming analogous to groups of people talking and the social space of a gallery opening. Such chatter interjects the night airwaves of Dunedin, full of noise, clashing frequencies, and etheric vocal infiltrations, into what is usually perceived as the bounded space, silence, and temporal amnesia of the White Cube Gallery. The piece narrow casts back a sound library of 5-minute recordings collected during a single afternoon in March 2009, spent wandering around the gallery sector of another New Zealand city, Christchurch. The recordings, originally intended as a series of blank gallery silences, everyday ephemeral phonographies, now have unintended archival, documentary, and emotional grit due to the fact that the 8 spaces they captured now literally do not exist, one consequence of the earthquakes which have devastated Christchurch since late 2010 and have rendered the gallery district of High Street, alongside the entire inner city, inaccessible in a limbo of amnesiac stasis, uncertainly awaiting new spatial configurations. The spatial memories of the 8 lost Christchurch art spaces in question together comprise a sound archive, which infiltrates in a synergistic manner into another space with its own specific memory, as Rice and Beans. The field recording's cyclic loops, broken off frequency oscillations, Doppler effects, and garbled spatial conglomerations created a mapping of the city of Christchurch inside the Dunedin space, and further conflated the everyday sounds of Rice and Beans' last night of existence in its current form, to create a graveyard shift, live radio program of poignant materialities and unmonumental memorial.
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0: did someone say uncle? That's quite a challenge to like sort of get lathered up like in 5 minutes, eh? You know, don't they?
1: That's like your best set ever.

Thank you.

Radius is an experimental radio broadcast platform located in Chicago, Illinois, USA. Radius presents a rebroadcast series of previous Radius episodes for Numbers.fm. The program includes an introduction of the episode's original broadcast context, followed by the Radius episode. Radius presents episode 14, Sarah Pinheiro's Quem Conta Conto 2. Quem Conta Conto 2 is a study in narrative, Pinheiro's main subject of research. The individual sounds in the piece grow as characters, based on film theorist Chris Vogler's 12 Stages of the Hero's Journey. Pinheiro juxtaposes sound spaces to join together disparate times and places. She ignores the physical impossibilities of their junction in order to potentiate the conflict that can emerge from their friction.

Good evening and welcome to the program. I'm Michael Enright. What you are about to hear is the 1943 CBC radio documentary of Dr. Melvin Frelick and his worldwide quest to find and record the ugliest sound in the world. Upon hearing the sound, the famous anthropologist went immediately deaf. When this documentary was originally broadcast in 1943, it caused such an uproar with listeners around the world that it was immediately banned by the then commissioner of CBC Radio, Chip Lemoyne. Well, today we bring you the controversial documentary as produced by the great Dr. Melvin Frelick. Listener discretion is highly recommended, and the CBC takes no responsibility for hearing loss incurred from the broadcast of this documentary. Here, then, is The Ugliest Sound in the World by Dr. Melvin Frelick.

0: schnell.
1: So, Scorsese and Verdon are blah, blah,
2: blah. I'm alone in a bar. It's 1943. And my work as anthropologist brings me to Budapest to find and capture the ugliest sound in the world.

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Got very close in Budapest, but I missed it. Took the first flight to Reykjavik.

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I touched the ugliest sound

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After nearly 2 years of searching, I finally found and captured it. Here it is, in a jar. The ugliest sound in the world.

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1: Ah, ya.

0: did it. You made it.
1: Yeah.

If you can, you hear me on the radio? Could everyone come over close to the antenna for a second?

0: Can everyone hear me? Yeah. I've never talked into such a big microphone before. So thanks everybody for coming. This is a project organized and hosting Eric Lenderson. I'm on about an hour of sleep, so I'm gonna try my best to move through this. So Radius is an experimental radio broadcast based here in Chicago, and we support artists who use radio as a primary element in their work. We're really excited to be hosting Eric Lenderson here on the shore of Lake Michigan in collaboration with something called Sound Camp and Reveal.
1: Reveil.
0: Yeah. So we're in a partnership. Basically, is there's a group that started this in London, and at the break of dawn in London, they have a camp set up somewhere in the woods, and they do a listening session together where they're basically saying hello to this sunrise. After London, they've created kind of a network of nodes around the world and traveling west. So as the sun is going around, there are all these open microphones located all around the world. And if you're online or if you're listening on the radio, you can go and check this out and listen. I think the next stop is Austin, Texas.
2: Also, Greg Odrobinek has a stream going over by his place in Gary, so just southern tip of the lake.
0: Okay. Yeah. We're really excited to be hosting Eric Lenderson's. So this is a temporary sound tent at Camp Sherwin. The sun, I think, is supposed to rise at 5:47, and it's 5:28 right now. Eric, I don't know if you have anything to say.
2: Yeah. And I'll scooch over. Broadcasting on 88.9 FM. Yes. Put my radio voice on. Thanks for coming out to my sound tent. I'm glad we've got some good weather for it. So it's not a fierce windscape as it's been for the past few days this week. But so some of the ideas behind doing this was that for a variety of circumstances or reasons, I find myself living at this place here, Sherwin on the Lake. The building over here is where I've been living for almost 2 years, and it has a really special landscape, being first of all on the lake, I thought for the Dawn Chorus event, it would be great because you could look out east, see the sunrise, hear the sounds of the water and the birds, sounds of people, our footsteps on the rocks and sand and all that. I thought that in itself would be interesting. And also ties in with interesting things that are going on with some broader concerns about environment and water, people and wildlife. So this is kind of, I think the term is a ecotone, ECOTONE, which is a kind of transitional zone in the landscape where two kind of biological communities meet or overlap. And so the shoreline of Lake Michigan is a kind of special environment where you have kind of unique events and activities in life kind of meeting in this transitional zone. So that idea is also interesting when you think about radio, too, because radio kind of is a different sort of environment, less tangible, but able to kind of reach through communities and bring them together in ways that wouldn't be possible otherwise. So all those ideas are kind of woven into this, and I'm trying to figure this out and how to express it in a more sensible kind of way. But yeah, so there's that. It's also maybe an experiment for a course that I'm gonna team teach with Lindsay French in the fall. So I had the sense that we'd be bringing students together with other communities and doing events like this that have to do with different kinds of ecological relationships and environments and things, and also using technology to explore and to highlight some of those relationships and learn more about them, or for a variety of different reasons. So that's another connection for this. And then with some of the sounds that are getting recorded here, I want to put them together for a recorded piece, maybe a soundscape composition or something that will be featured on the Radius website for episode 63. So people later can come and listen to the artifact. But there's an interesting conversation going on behind me. You should listen to it.

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0: first time I've dipped in the lake this season. I had
1: you
0: enough.
1: You have something to dry your feet off with?
0: I used this thing.
1: Oh.
0: Extra bag.
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Yeah, so. Yeah, the schooner, so. Breakwater or whatever it's called, had like a big mound of ice coming up about maybe 12 feet from the water surface. And it just came up to probably from right where the wind floats more steeply down there, so you catch at the beginning of the slope, the downward slope. And at the beginning of that, it's a big mound. Climb up it and then it would be a sheer drop and you could want to see it. And pictures of what I look like. I'm gonna stand right there with a picture. Yeah, completely different. It's kind of what I'm trying to do. It's actually at a different place. If I had it here. He interviewed me and then I took him out here and the journalist Barbara Bogman, she wanted to have a shot of me with my microphone. So I had that with the big boys and it was pretty windy out and I was standing on top. It was sunny out, but there was all this ice. So it was

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0: bottle bird is that?
1: I think that's the distress call of the hatchback.
0: It seems to be some violation. It's next thing to
1: another bird is feeding on its nesting pounds. Possibly the Toyota.

0: there's a fossil imprint. It's a crinoid.
1: Yeah.
0: Yeah. Another thing, man, is that like, I was standing in the kids are listening to the whole city and it's just like an open coal mine and they'll find little fossils. And it's kind of not active anymore. It's just like a couple of sort of interesting. And we found one fossil that was really interesting. We had it sitting in the windowsill.
2: You know, the sun was shining.
0: After 1 month,

0: Yeah, I used to have a playground set. We had the rocks from the water holes, you know.
1: Here's another one.
0: And I used to just spend the whole time on the playground looking for little fossils and had all of these things and rocks. Yeah. And people would always make me leave them. Yes, and we don't trust you. Yeah, we're trying to figure out which ones, like, were the ones where you could hit it with a geologist's hammer, split it, and then have, like, a leaf form, you know. We hadn't mastered that. Yeah, that's pretty cool. You were kind of wondering. I don't even know how you'd be able to take a rock and then guess that it has something inside of it and then know where to hit it. You know,
2: it would be the one that would be more like this, but you know, maybe flatter like the seed of a mango, maybe.
0: And then you can

0: That was the sense of power. Yeah, one of the things I like about being in Italy, once Italy had a couple of things ago, was... Rose, you were in rural Umbria, so it's like right outside of Assisi. Every once in a while, you just pull, find like pieces of plates and cups and glass and like pottery and stuff like that, like in the hill. So you know it's been there for a long time. It's not just like sitting in the open. Italy is so crazy because it's like. People have been there for so long, and there's just so much stuff that's kind of lying around. Like in Germany, I feel like everything is got like a tag.
1: Everything's just like, okay. Breakfast. Excellent. I'm all right. What's your room now? I'll try and catch up with you maybe later today.
2: Okay.
1: Yeah. Okay.
3: Kind of the other element, so I'm trying to get everybody together who's going to be participating for to meet up sometime, like maybe middle of the month for a couple of weeks.
0: Okay, good.
3: Everybody.
0: I'm planning to go to Europe. End of this month. I'm gonna be back. I got a few other projects in mind.
3: That's great. Where are you going? Where are you going in Europe?
0: Germany and Slovenia, Croatia, and Serbia.
3: Okay.
0: I was hoping to go to Vienna, but the plan fell through on that one. So I've got a few places to play. Also, spend some time in Bremen. I'll talk with some people at the German American Radio Arts Project. I don't know the story on that. Anyway,
3: well,
0: I know something about it. I know something.
3: You write that something, you get your check, and everybody's happy. Oh, boy, that's really exciting.
0: Get on the stage.
3: Well, but it'll be worth it. If you do. Hopefully you won't.
0: Yeah.
3: Probably
0: not. There's one guy who, Jeff, did a residency for about a month at his art center in Ljubljana. And our friend Anna Fleet did something there last year. The guy I organized was really nice. And he's just good. And he has that energy to connect him. So he was connecting me to his place in Zagreb and other places in Zagreb and set up a big tour. Actually, Francisco Lopez is on the bill, and
2: so they sent us this project some folks in London. Yeah, we're running out of car battery.
4: That's cool.
5: Yeah, it's a very unique piece of
2: technology to get it. It's an artist made, there's two of them in existence. And so it's a really interesting radio company because you can run it off of solar panels and a car battery, so it's a completely mobile setup. So you can, come to the beach and start. No, it was actually, there's two of them. This is 2002 model. I can tell because it has the
0: So
2: kind of being
0: art.
2: But it originally, we were loaning this to another art company. I have a crate in my car that I'll kind of use it back into. But the original idea of it was it traveled with this art exhibition that was kind of about sustainability and art. And so this thing traveled
3: travel
2: with this exhibition.
3: That's definitely something that would be of interest.
2: And then the participants or people who came to the gallery or the museum were supposed to bring their own mixtape, basically like a CD, and then the idea.
0: Collection
2: of material that people could bring and actually like be part of the work and then
0: find out ideas or things to point to.
2: This is called a photograph camera.
3: It's just sort of a perfect pairing, it's really about my goal with this workshop is to get the participants to see art as something that doesn't have to be seen at all. And that you can make art that you can be visually impaired, totally blind, and still be, that's kind of the big takeaway. And of course, smell is the other half of it. I'm really trying to make smell. Do you know Glenn Kell?
1: Yeah. We were on that sound walk together at the other door. Miller Woods. I was thinking about him yesterday when I was at the Sullivan Center that really had a strong fragrance to it. Some of those things about it, it was just dried flower blossoms on the floor, and it was very pretty.
3: Right, yeah. And again, since we live in a visually and sonically dominated world, I mean, you have to think about, like, if you can't see, like, sound is going to be your number one feel, you know, thing in the world, and then smell is going to be second. So everything is enhanced. I just don't know much about smell.
1: Think about it as smell art, versus visual art. Might be a new thing. You just don't hear much about it.
3: Right, yeah.
1: You can't smell it, but it's gone.
3: Yeah.
1: You document it and have it in a book that you can pass on. You know, it's like, how do you record that? Because we wouldn't be talking about science so much if we couldn't record the science and able to pass them on, so it becomes a part of the material culture.
3: Right. Yeah.
1: Then it becomes more, as the ephemeral becomes as a level of permanence, maybe.
3: Well, I know that he does a lot of synthesizing as well.
1: Oh.
3: Yeah, and I'm not exactly sure. I know that somebody has invented basically a smell recorder.
1: Oh.
3: You know, so it has some sort of something that picks up the molecules of whatever smelly thing you've got. And then from there you can break it down. He's got some pretty cool stuff. He's got tar and brush cut grass and compressed air. The smell of compressed air.
1: Huh.
3: Yeah, so we actually did a project together in Dubai. He went to Dubai. I stayed here, but
1: Johnny Farrell.
3: It might have been the same project.
1: Cool.
3: Well, let me get going.
1: This is
3: great. And if you're going to be around May 15th, I have a show opening in Aurora, so it's far away.
1: Jeff and I are playing that night with some kids.
3: Oh, yeah.
1: Another thing you got just going on.
4: Well, it was one thing at a time.
1: Yeah, I know. some of the things are coming back.
3: I'm Spencer. That show will be up. I'm just telling Eric about it. I've got a show opening on the 15th. It'll be open until end end of July.
2: Basically.
3: Okay, cool. Yeah, so you can find a reason to go to Aurora. Stop by the David Pierce
6: I live right here. I'm a 9-year-old mom who's watching the bus get up. And
7: Well, I'm just calling it my sound check.
3: You want to get some fireworks. Great, Jeff? I saw 5 a.m. on the intro. I'm there. It's got to be good if it's a party.
7: Yeah,
3: I
7: did. Oh, this is occurring all around the world.
6: What time was it? Like a time range?
7: Yeah, it started at 5 a.m.
2: If you're driving off, tune in maybe at 5:09.
3: Yeah, I'm going to do that all the way home.
2: Yeah, well, all the way until it stops.
3: Until it stops.
6: Oh. Have you been here all night?
7: No. You want to name that?
6: Okay. Got it, okay. Nice. That's cool.

I'm sorry, Mr. Austin. I know, it's like, I don't have to do all this. But I...

0: I've seen the video. Yeah, I know what my brother is doing.
1: Yeah, there you go. I was happy.
0: Yeah.

Before it was kind of like a square, and then the actual dash was white.

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1: I think we'll see what happens. If not, I think I'll also just back up too. Yeah, that's okay.

0: does sound different. That is different. Some other guy.
1: Just a
2: I see. So that's not. I have such a good time.
0: She was

0: spending more than this.
1: Yes.
0: It's usually kept because, you know, this is filled with a hotel.
2: Yeah.
0: So we actually have a restaurant down floor. I can just sit here inside and put a restroom right nearby.
2: Yeah.
0: Okay.
2: Okay.
0: Right. And then, yeah. So I have to go to the...

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The Sketchpad series is a monthly presentation of audio material that relates to content from previous episodes of Radius. 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Radius presents Episode 1, Michael Woody's Numbers Stations 1 and 2. Numbers Stations 1 and 2 is a set of files constructed to function like numbers stations. The codes have been substituted for brief messages telling what you should do and what you shouldn't do if attacked by a bear. 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

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Hi there, this is Jimmy Page. Hold on to your seat, here comes Led Zeppelin. Good morning, this is Jimmy Page. Come on, it's time to wake up and get the lead out. Hi, this is Jimmy Page, and this DJ is insane. Hi, I'm Jimmy Page, and this is Led Zeppelin. Hello, this is Jimmy Page, and I want to hear some rock and roll. Hi there, this is Jimmy Page. Keep your radio tuned right here. Hello, this is Jimmy Page, and you're listening to the station that made rock classic. Hi there, this is Jimmy Page. Hold on to your seat, here comes Led Zeppelin. Good morning, this is Jimmy Page. Come on, it's time to wake up and get the lead out. Hi, this is Jimmy Page, and this DJ is insane. Hi, I'm Jimmy Page, and this is Led Zeppelin. Hello, this is Jimmy Page, and I want to hear some rock and roll. Hi there, this is Jimmy Page. Keep your radio tuned right here. Hello, this is Jimmy Page, and you're listening to the station that made rock classic. Hi there, this is Jimmy Page. Hold on to your seat, here comes Led Zeppelin. Good morning, this is Jimmy Page. Come on, it's time to wake up and get the lead out. Hi, this is Jimmy Page, and this DJ is insane. Hi, I'm Jimmy Page, and this is Led Zeppelin. Hello, this is Jimmy Page, and I want to hear some rock and roll. Hi there, this is Jimmy Page. Keep your radio tuned right here. Hello, this is Jimmy Page, and you're listening to the station that made rock classic. Hi there, this is Jimmy Page. Hold on to your seat, here comes Led Zeppelin. Good morning, this is Jimmy Page. Come on, it's time to wake up and get the lead out. Hi, this is Jimmy Page, and this DJ is insane. Hi, I'm Jimmy Page, and this is Led Zeppelin. Hello, this is Jimmy Page, and I want to hear some rock and roll. Hi there, this is Jimmy Page. 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

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50, 51, 52, 53, 54, 55, 56, 57, 58, 59, 60, 61, 62, 63, 64, 65, 66, 67, 68, 69, 70, 71, 72, 73, 74, 75, 76, 77, 78, 79, 80, 81, 82, 83, 84, 85, 86, 87, 88, 89, 90, 91, 92, 93, 94, 95, 96, 97, 98, 100, 101, 102, 103, 104, 105, 106, 107, 108, 109, 110, 111, 112, 113, 114, 115, 116, 117, 118, 119, 120, 121, 122, 123,

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0: 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Achtung, 278. 278, 24 Gruppen. 624, 78. 624, 78. 038, 18. 038, 18. 84, 54. 84, 54. 201. 4 zunächst. 201, 4 zunächst.
1: I'm gonna blow you to smithereens! I'm gonna blow you to smithereens! I'm gonna blow you to smithereens! I'm gonna blow you to smithereens! I'm gonna blow you to smithereens! I'm gonna blow you to smithereens! I'm gonna blow you to smithereens! I'm gonna blow you to smithereens! I'm gonna blow you to smithereens! I'm gonna blow you to smithereens! I'm gonna blow you to smithereens! I'm gonna blow you to smithereens! I'm gonna blow you to smithereens! I'm gonna blow you to smithereens! I'm gonna blow you to smithereens! I'm gonna blow you to smithereens! I'm gonna blow you to smithereens! I'm gonna blow you to smithereens! I'm gonna blow you to smithereens! I'm gonna blow you to smithereens! I'm gonna blow you to smithereens! I'm gonna blow you to smithereens! I'm gonna blow you to smithereens! I'm gonna blow you to smithereens! I'm gonna blow you to smithereens! I'm gonna blow you to smithereens! I'm gonna blow you to smithereens! I'm gonna blow you to smithereens! I'm gonna blow you to smithereens! I'm gonna blow you to smithereens! I'm gonna blow you to smithereens! I'm gonna blow you to smithereens! I'm gonna blow you to smithereens! I'm gonna blow you to smithereens! I'm gonna blow you to smithereens! I'm gonna blow you to smithereens! I'm gonna blow you to smithereens! I'm gonna blow you to smithereens! I'm gonna blow you to smithereens! I'm gonna blow you to smithereens! I'm gonna blow you to smithereens! I'm gonna blow you to smithereens! I'm gonna blow you to smithereens! I'm gonna blow you to smithereens! gonna blow your ass! Never! Armin! I'm gonna blow your ass! Never! Armin! I'm gonna blow your ass! Never! Armin! I'm gonna blow your ass! Never! I'm gonna blow your ass! Never! Armin! I'm gonna blow your ass! Never! Armin! I'm gonna blow your ass! Never! Armin! I'm gonna blow your ass! Never! Armin! I'm gonna blow your ass! Never! I'm gonna blow your ass! Never! Armin! I'm gonna blow your ass! Never! Armin! I'm gonna blow your ass! Never! Armin! I'm gonna blow your ass! Never! Armin! I'm gonna blow your ass! Never! Armin! I'm gonna blow your ass! Never! Armin! I'm gonna blow your ass! Never! Armin! I'm gonna blow your ass! Never! Armin! I'm gonna blow your ass! Never! Armin! I'm gonna blow your ass! Never! Armin! I'm gonna blow your ass! Never! Armin! I'm gonna blow your ass! Never! Armin! I'm gonna blow your ass! Never! Armin! I'm gonna blow your ass! Never! Armin! I'm gonna blow your ass! Never! Armin! I'm gonna blow your ass! Never! Armin! I'm gonna blow your ass! Never! Armin! I'm gonna blow your ass! Never! Armin! I'm gonna blow your ass! Never! Armin! I'm gonna blow your ass! Never! Armin! I'm gonna blow your ass! Never! Armin! I'm gonna blow your ass! Never! Armin! I'm gonna blow your ass! Never! Armin! I'm gonna blow your ass! Never! Armin! I'm gonna blow your ass! Never! Armin! I'm gonna blow your ass! Never! Armin! I'm gonna blow your ass! Never! Armin! I'm gonna blow your ass! Never! Armin! I'm gonna blow your ass! Never! Armin! I'm gonna blow your ass! Never! Armin! I'm gonna blow your ass! Never! Armin! I'm gonna blow your ass! Never! Armin! I'm gonna blow your ass! Never! Armin! I'm gonna blow your ass! Never! Armin! I'm gonna blow your ass! Never! Booyahdas!
2: Never read me!
1: Armin! I'm gonna Booyahdas!
2: Never read me!
1: Armin! I'm gonna Booyahdas!
2: Never read me!
1: Armin! I'm gonna Booyahdas!
2: Never read me!
1: Armin! I'm gonna Booyahdas!
2: Never read me!
1: I'm gonna Booyahdas!
2: Never read me!
1: I'm gonna Booyahdas!
2: Never read me!
1: I'm gonna Booyahdas!
2: Never read me!
1: I'm gonna Booyahdas!
2: Never read me!
1: I'm gonna Booyahdas!
2: Never read me!
1: I'm gonna Booyahdas!
2: Never read me!
1: I'm gonna Booyahdas!
2: Never read me!
1: I'm gonna Booyahdas!
2: Never read me!
1: I'm gonna Booyahdas!
2: Never read me!
1: I'm gonna Booyahdas!
2: Never read me!
1: I'm gonna Booyahdas!
2: Never read me!
1: I'm gonna Booyahdas!
2: Never read me!
1: I'm gonna Booyahdas!
2: Never read me!
1: I'm gonna Booyahdas!
2: Never read me!
1: I'm gonna Booyahdas!
2: Never read me!
1: I'm gonna Booyahdas!
2: Never read me!
1: I'm gonna Booyahdas!
2: Never read me!
1: I'm gonna Booyahdas!
2: Never read me!
1: I'm gonna Booyahdas!
2: Never read me!
1: I'm gonna Booyahdas!
2: Never read me!
1: I'm gonna Booyahdas!
2: Never read me!
1: I'm gonna Booyahdas!
2: Never read me!
1: I'm gonna Booyahdas!
2: Never read me!
1: I'm gonna Booyahdas!
2: Never read me!
1: I'm gonna Booyahdas!
2: Never read me!
1: I'm gonna Booyahdas!
2: Never read me!
1: I'm gonna Booyahdas!
2: Never read me!
1: I'm gonna Booyahdas!
2: Never read me!
1: I'm gonna Booyahdas!
2: Never read me!
1: I'm gonna Booyahdas!
2: Never read me!
1: I'm gonna Booyahdas!
2: Never read me!
1: I'm gonna Booyahdas!
2: Never read me!
1: I'm gonna Booyahdas!
2: Never read me!
3: I've got the vibrations of the...

0: In 2008, we were selected by the National Trust on Historic Preservation as one of the 11 most endangered locations in the United States of America because of proposed Peace Bridge expansion. 3.4 million trucks would be driven further into a community that has the densest population in the city of Buffalo, and that is one of the poorest districts. It is just spaghetti strands of on-ramps and off-ramps. This project is going to take over 305 mature trees. Some of them we've measured, they're over 14 feet in diameter. It would take three people to get your arms around. If you walk these streets, you'll see black plastic ties around a lot of trees. That's how we first brought attention to this. They not only are a symbol of the history of this community, but they are nature's filters.
1: How's the air coming?
0: In March, after a long season of closed windows, when I opened my windows and wiped my screens, what you see on the cloth when it dried was the actual oil rings. And the smell is clearly diesel fuel.
2: Just breathe again, nice and fast. If it hurts you, breathe faster.
0: Now, these are not scientific, but this is what the residents have had to resort to. It is your very basic way of trying to show people this is what is wrong with us here. This is making us sick. And I went back and wiped those screens to bring to the presentation. Clearly, the trees are in bloom. It is dirty, but the odor is much less. And that is because the trees are doing what they do.
1: We cannot live without air. Air. Good old air.
0: So when those southwesterly winds blow, much of it sticks on the trees. Of course, the fine particulates don't. They still come into our homes and into our lungs. The particulates from diesel fume are so tiny that they penetrate drywall. So to remove all of the mature trees is really a death sentence to any person or any animal.
2: Just breathe again. Nice and fast. If it hurts you, breathe faster. You're going to keep breathing.

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The goal is to support work that engages the tonal and public spaces of the electromagnetic spectrum. 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The Sketchpad series is a monthly presentation of audio material that relates to content from previous episodes of Radius. The series highlights peripheral work that influences research and production. Radius presents Episode 9, Noe Queller's Quiver 1. Quiver 1 is a sequence of two compositions, Panthalassa and Haro Dormant. Panthalassa is a conceptual composition for solo voice that transects original vibrations of present, past, and future notions of transmission. The text-based score draws imaginary and concrete references that can be interpreted by the performer's premeditated imagination, immediate intuition, and underlying knowledge. These references are to be used as receptacles for autonomous, formulaic, oracular, and/or abstract prompts for vocal explorations. Panthalassa is composed for and executed by vocalist Kristen Hader. The second in the sequence, the graphic score Haro Dormant, is performed by Jeff Guberick on guitar and electronics and Carolina Osowska on violin. 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

Okay. I want to fly, swim, howl, bellow, shout, zvor es me. I would like to have wings, a carapace, a dove rind to breathe, wave my trunk, twist my to divide myself, to chech up to be inside, chornoyo, everything to drift away with a dove sono, to grow like plant dove, flow like water, vibrate like sound, shine like is vice nicht, to curl up into all forms, penetrate into zwa es vice atom, descend to the depths of the matter, to be

I have like

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da da da da da da da da da da da da da da da da da da da da da da da da da da da da da da da da da da da da da da da da da da da da da da da da da da da da da da da da da da da da da da da da da da da da da da da da da da da da da da da da da da da da da da da da da da da da da da da da da da da da da da da da da da da da da da da da da da da da da da da da da da da da da da da da da da da da da da 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

0: There was, of course, no way of knowing whether you were being watched at any given moment, how often the thought police plugged in on any individual channel was guesswork. It was conceivable that they watched everybody all the time. You had to live, did live, from the habit that became instinct, in the assumption that every sound you made was overheard.
1: I don't mind if I get watched and I don't do anything wrong, so I've got nothing to hide.
2: The CCTV cameras are an extremely useful tool in fighting crime and terrorism.

0: As long as a country is at war, its citizens will put up with personal deprivation.
1: One third of your men will die. Be prepared for that. I accept it. You need to accept it. Proceed aggressively.
0: But citizens must think that it is a just war, that the enemies are devils whom they are morally obliged to exterminate.
2: Well, those of us in the business consider it the CIA's finest hour. We went in to kick ass, and we

I want you killing the enemy in 48 hours.

0: There are two issues here. One is it moral? The other is it any use?
1: The information obtained under duress is incredibly unreliable, which is why it is not admissible in a court of law.
2: They did it because lives were in imminent danger, and because they waterboarded and broke them doing that, they saved tens of thousands of lives.
3: His sole concern was to find out what they wanted him to confess, and then confess it quickly. He confessed to the assassination of eminent party members, the distribution of seditious pamphlets, embezzlement of public funds, sale of military secrets, sabotage of every kind. He confessed that he was a religious believer, an admirer of capitalism, and a sexual pervert. He confessed that he had murdered his wife, although he knew, and his questioners must have known, that his wife was still alive.

He reflected, not learned the ultimate secret. He understood how. He did not understand why.

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2: Yes, exactly. Very good point. Because a lot of drummers, they might play with the beat, and then when they start soloing or do different things, and they start doing all this.

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Timo Kaalin is a sound sculptor and media artist, living and working in Berlin, Germany.

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Timo Kaalin is a sound sculptor and media artist living and working in Berlin, Germany.

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Free 103.9 is a nonprofit arts organization based in New York State that defines and cultivates the genre of transmission art by promoting artists who make work with, for, and about the electromagnetic spectrum. The Sketchpad program features a rebroadcast of previous Radius episodes. Each episode is followed by a playlist of works selected by that episode's artist. The series seeks to highlight the peripheral work that influences the research and production of the episode. Radius presents Episode 30, Jay Soliday's Radio Variations. Memory fades, memory fails. The act of observing a thing changes it. Recordings of a piece rarely sound like the piece performed. Focus changes, different aspects rise to the fore. Radio Variations is a collection of 13 reinterpretations of a piece Jay Soliday performed at the former NME Performance Space on July 20, 2012 in Chicago. Line and room recordings of the performance were sped up, slowed down, chopped, looped, replayed, and reprocessed through the system in which they were originally generated. The resulting works should not be considered definitive versions, neither individually nor as a whole, but merely as windows into an ongoing continuum.

As a teenager, I spent a lot of time channeling my anxieties into a set of drums in the family basement.

Then one day, I suddenly realized how far the sound of my drumming was carrying across the neighborhood. I was so shy, I stopped playing altogether.

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Don't. But I just felt too self-conscious. Don't. To play anymore. Don't. Silence was now in control of me. I began to feel as though I'd been sealed up inside a drum.

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In a room full of people, I was a shadow moving across the wall. Because I had no soundtrack, people found me ghostly, unsettling, and difficult to read. My great uncle Dick spent his teenage years playing drums in the silent movie houses of the 1920s. Back then, live music brought the silent images on screen to life.

Apparently, my uncle was anything but shy. Sadly, though, I never got to actually meet him. He passed away a year before I was born.

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It was as if a pair of drumsticks had been handed down like an heirloom. A way to fill this now empty seat in the family portrait. And a way to reignite a favorite family spark.

My uncle and I were essentially doing the same thing. His drumming helped bring dramatic depth to the silent images on a movie screen. My drumming helped bring a voice to my own silent image.

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Radius presents the Sketchpad series. Sketchpad is an ongoing monthly radio program produced for Wave Farm. Wave Farm is a nonprofit arts organization that celebrates creative and community use of media and the airwaves. Wave Farm provides access to transmission technologies and supports artists and organizations that engage with media as an art form. The Sketchpad program features a rebroadcast of previous Radius episodes. Each episode is followed by a playlist of works selected by that episode's artist. The series seeks to highlight the peripheral work that influences the research and production of the episode. Radius presents episode 55, Abinadi Meza's Merapis, Lisbon. Merapis, Lisbon is an exploratory atmospherics project that was made in Lisbon, Portugal, using custom-built sensors and software. The sensors recorded micro-local environmental elements, such as ambient light, humidity, light frequencies, and temperature. Meza treated these sounds as residues, glitches, and afterimages, fragments of a city beyond the city. The project was presented as a live performance at the Sinal de Cortes Palace in Lisbon on September 19th and 21st of 2013.

0: Já que tem um menino escrever ali.
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0: You have been listening to the Radius Sketchpad program produced for Waveform. This episode featured Radius Episode 55, Abinata Meza's Mare Peace, Lisbon.
1: The project Zvočiti, Sounding, is a series of thematically rounded radio and podcast audio broadcasts about Slovenian composers and authors of electroacoustic sound experiments. The aim of the project Zvočiti, Sounding, is to establish connections in the Slovenian contemporary music scene that is active in the performing, experimental, and intermedia and internet field. The project presents authors of the younger and middle generation who create mainly independent music and sound art projects in various art forms in the institutional and non-institutional frame for theater, dance, film, ballet, performance art, festivals, events, installations, internet and experimental projects of a local and international scope. The project Zvočiti, Sounding, brings together the works and music of artists, composers, and sound researchers. Podcast units of the individual authors are broadcasted on the FM in Ljubljana, Slovenia, and streamed on the internet in the frame of Radio Zona project, as well in the live program and internet broadcast on the internet radio Radio Art Mobile, Rome, Italy, and Novi Radio Beograd.

Marco Battista is Ljubljana-based mixed media artist born in 1976 in Tito's Yugoslavia. At the end of the year 1997, he is accepted to the Academy of Fine Arts in Ljubljana under the guidance of Professor Bojan Gorenec. The result of collaboration with Professor Borut Vogelnik, Bojan Gorenec, Jože Barši, Srečo Dragan and artists Vasya Lebarić, Andrej Kamnik was a participation at the La Biennale di Venezia, 50th International Art Exhibition, VV2 Recycling the Future, in June 2003. Texts, discussions and photo documentation was published in a book entitled Photo Finish, Marco Battista, Andrej Kamnik, Vasya Lebarić, 2004, in collaboration with Tomáš Kučer. In 1998, together with Miha Horvat, Sonda, founded multimedia group Clone Art Resistance. Exploring moving images and digital sound environments, they presented several projects at festivals, galleries and different urban places. In December 2000, Forum Stadtpark, Graz, Austria, and Youth Cultural Center, Maribor, Slovenia, invited Clone Art Resistance members in Graz as a part of the Introducing Young Conceptual Artists of Slovenian Contemporary Video Art.

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0: Hi, Marco Battista. Hi, how are you doing?
1: All right, not bad.
0: Tell me, by your original profession, you're a painter.
1: True.
0: How come that you're so often nowadays involved in these digital arts, audio, video, visuals, etc., concerts, performances?
1: Yeah. It's true. I was trained as a painter. I graduated at the Academy of Arts in Ljubljana. But during that time, I was also involved in the media art and more time-based arts. I don't see like as two separate fields, but just a part of the painting was a part of my artistic expression and creativity. It's true. I was more. I became more and more interested in media arts and time-based art. So yes, I moved a bit towards to that field and experiment a lot in this field. So it's not that I'm not like painting anymore, but I was just like there was a period that I was more focused in. In the media art field, and I might come back. So,
0: Is the moment of experiment like crucial for that move?
1: It is, because I think when you're trying to find new ways of creativity or expression, I think like the experiment is necessary to bridge the official practices or already known practices. So I think the experiment is a kind of a core for the way to find some new sounds or a new composition. Compositions. So I think it's quite necessary too.
0: Do you follow any concept you pre-create before that, or you're just following your intuition, experimenting modules, etc.?
1: Yeah, sometimes I go freely into the experiment and don't want to focus on concept before I get started with it. But sometimes happens that some certain ideas are already emerged, and then out of that sometimes it's necessary to go a little bit off and try to experiment and then go back and to more structured levels of the projects or
0: And you've been doing this since
1: I've been doing this since,
0: let's say, digital, more like arts.
1: Yeah, like 95, when me and Miha Horvat from Sonda group started like Clonart Resistance group or kind of platform, and we went into digital art, audio, video stuff. And started with a lot of experimentation. So since then, I've been involved into media art fields quite a lot. So.
0: What kind of tools are you using nowadays?
1: Or
0: materials or whatever?
1: Yeah. It depends on the project, but for sound-based projects, I'm using more or less software, different kind of software with some hardware extensions like effects or DIY like sound machines. Otherwise, it's hard to say because I see myself as a mixed media artist, more like to go broader, and it just depends like on the project what kind of tools are necessary.
0: Because you participate in many exhibitions, performances, etc. In Slovenia and abroad.
1: I did. Maybe the the similarities are on like that I'm using kind of the, I'm focused on the visual aspect and like emerging, bridging it with the sound sound sources. Mm-hmm. So I'm quite using a lot like speakers, slide projectors, or like digital hardware to go with it. So and mm-hmm. to form like a kind of installation. And
0: static or live?
1: Yeah, both. I do both. Mm-hmm. Yeah. Mm-hmm.

You're tuned to podcast Zvočiti, Sounding, presenting and featuring artist Marco Battista, recorded live in Berlin.

0: Now back to an interview with an artist, Marco Battista.
1: You're very much interested and you're doing a lot of with this networking.
2: Sure.
1: Could you explain some more about it? How do you approach it, etc.?
2: Network.
1: How do you see it?
2: I see it like in very compositional way, not like network as a social tool, but I see like as a network. I do like compositions based on the network of sound sources and sound signals that I use. So I'm forming a kind of conceptual diagrams, which are kind of network related diagrams, where you can visually see the relations and interconnections of the certain part of the composition. So I think I just don't see like it as a pure sound form. The composition is a pure sound form, but more about the how it is related and how it is the interconnected through the

0: from a different direction, from more like just taking in like the sound as a source, as a noise, as a glitch, as a electronic like signal, and try to combine it like in different sort of ways. So I never do like noting or something like that.
1: Mm-hmm, mm-hmm. In your sequencers, you're using this kind of writing notes, or no, or just modules which do modulation, random.
0: I do a lot of randomizing, a lot of like just generating, and maybe more listening to the whole thing than writing it down or. Like in this classical way.
1: Note transcription. That's quite a good point. You know, it's like a difference.
0: Yeah, it's just like the different approach to
1: sure.
0: to yeah. do. Music,
1: so there's a line. I don't do that.
0: Yeah, yeah. It is. It's simply like that. So
1: cool. This networking. Your main homepage is called project data.info. It's a part of it, or it's a like a showroom to the world, or what?
0: It's both. Like on one way, it's a kind of database for or kind of overview of my projects. Mm-hmm. So you get a lot of information about separate like project that I've done, I don't know, for different venues and galleries and stuff.
1: Mm-hmm.
0: And on the other side, I use it as a tool to build my compositions. So quite often I'm using it as a sound database, or as a sound source, and using it directly live when building my live compositions, and combining it with a video projection.
1: Mm-hmm, mm-hmm.
0: And it's a tool and is a kind of overview as well.
1: It's a source for visual or graphic sources as well, or that comes from another source?
0: I think I'm gonna extend it to this level as well, but for now I was using it more for as a sound tool.
1: Mm-hmm.
0: But I'm getting more and more into like the visual side of it, so I think I'm gonna extend it as well.
1: Mm-hmm.
0: Yeah.
1: Your current projects, or let's say near future projects?
0: Yeah, with Capellista Gallery we applied and got the funding to build a kind of mechanical sound machine. So I'm gonna build this in near future. And
1: it's like a big, small object, or interactive?
0: I think kind of medium size.
1: Mm-hmm.
0: It's gonna be controlled more than like interactive.
1: Mm-hmm.
0: And it's gonna become a part of the whole networking, like of the and the composition process. So. It's gonna be like more. I would like to explore like the mechanics and the sound, this field, like how it comes together and bring new possibilities.
1: Mm-hmm. To go outside of to another side of the software.
0: Yeah. I was always. Actually, I'm not. Based only on software, I was like, because I see like nowadays you use like whatever tool is necessary, so I'm not like

0: Like, you know, just related to one software or just one way of building compositions. Mm-hmm. So I'm more trying just to see what's best to use to realize the idea to become like alive. Mm-hmm. And this time I'm gonna try with this sound, like hardware-based sound machine. And combine it with other things I do, and see what are the results. And
1: you're also programming.
0: With Quartz Composer on me.
1: Mm-hmm.
0: Yeah.
1: Mm-hmm. Okay.
0: So I'm a graphical. I'm gonna like work for the National Computer Arts Festival in Maribor to build an archive
1: In Qibla.
0: And then I have a few performances coming up, and then.
1: And you just came back from Indonesia.
0: Yeah, I just got back from Indonesia and Singapore. Mm-hmm. Where I participated in the festival in Georgia, and have two performances in Singapore.
1: Mm-hmm.
0: So it was quite a nice experience.
1: You work alone, or you?
0: I do a lot of collaboration. So, but sometimes I work like on my solo projects.
1: Mm-hmm.
0: But mainly I was working like collaboratively.
1: Mm-hmm. What's best?
0: Well, both, I think. Both, because. With collaboration, you never know what kind of things gonna come out, or you know, it's a different way to do things.
1: Mm-hmm.
0: And if you are on your own, it's again like in quite special way or unique way to build stuff. So I quite like to do both, and I'm quite happy with that. So yeah, it's cool.
1: Okay, Marco, thanks.
0: Thank you very much.
1: Okay. That was Marco Battista in his studio in Ljubljana.

Back. Back before the whole fucking shithouse goes up. Return to base immediately. Right, music beam, back to base. Stay out of that time clock. All pilots, right panpipes back to base. Technician, mixed the bicarbonate of soda, surveying the havoc on his view screen. It was impossible to estimate the damage. Anything put out up till now is like pulling a figure out of the air. Enemy installation shattered. Personnel decimated. Board books taken. Electric waves of resistance sweeping through mine screens of the Earth. A message of total resistance on shortwave of the world. This is war to extermination. Shift linguals. Cut word lines. Vibrate tourists. Free doorways. Photo falling. Word falling. Breakthrough in gray room. Calling partisans of all nations. Towers, open fire.

River of Gothenburg, Saturday, March 17th, 1962, past time. These colorless sheets are empty, never existed at all. I smoke is all, boy. Goodbye to William. Ahab, last twinges of a coffin posting this book where the awning flaps a distant thank you.

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3: Hear this, listen. I must admit, every time I come down here, it's like I'm seeing it for the first time. It's like I've never seen this before. There's such a big, oh wow, factory inside me.
4: My parents were getting,
3: and all my senses are engaged.
5: And I've written about them. The pickers. There's pickers for books. So they'll go around if they see a book in the Sally that they think you'd like.
3: There was just a duck here.
5: But there's also people.
3: And the lighting, it's a bit higher now, but when we first came down, it was absolutely magic.
6: Yeah, I noticed.
3: Like you're set up for the whole day, you feel like you're going through some secret ceremony.
5: You know, when it was a student, sometimes that's a bicycle or shoes.
3: We're just in Lake Ontario. We're looking across to Wolf Island. There's the windmills and we're listening.
6: Canada geese living
3: out,
6: in
3: out the other way, we're looking out
6: no
3: to
6: right
3: sea.
6: To live.
3: Can't see the other side.
6: Late,
3: you can
6: late.
3: See
6: they're not leaving.
3: Yeah. I skated in the
6: once the snow disappears, they go, oh, I've been wrong. Wow. All the water disappears. And I'm like, oh, I have no place else.
5: These particular pictures would line up and just make off with whatever they can see. And if somebody would say anything, they'd say, oh,
6: yes.
7: Special
6: They're leaving their natural environment and they're trying.
8: A few stories. I remember one particular instance. I was with some friends in a
3: 3 days
8: sailboat sloop.
3: When that happens, I'm out before work, after work, before work, after work. And that year, the fast is so slow. You can skate at midnight.
7: That was the end of the world. How about the foundation?
8: We couldn't get out of the bay. It was absolutely treacherous.
3: And
8: there was 50 fishermen there in the same place. They couldn't get out of there as well. And this was their annual event, and they couldn't even get up to fish. I think the second night, we could see Kingston, it was still stormy out there. I could see the
7: three and four below zero Celsius. So what's quite warm? If just think if it was.
6: I don't think we've quite.
8: Except for the fact that we couldn't get there anyway. So I guess
7: we had light
8: later we were able to get out. Finally,
3: that day
8: for,
3: it was so smooth.
5: We would not have had what we have. I can only imagine what that was like. The people who fought that fight are not on the front lines anymore. So that's the fun.
7: Like
8: the anchor. Oh, we anchored. And we walked several times. Basically, just sat around, drank some beer, and couldn't do anything. So we cooked meals on the back of the barbecue. It was a great experience, really.
5: What'll happen to SMR? You know, will there be a mysterious fire? That's usually what happens. There's a mysterious fire when a building is heritage and it can't go down. All of a sudden, there's a mysterious fire. What can't they save? It's a danger.
7: They become your friends, and you make a living. Feel part of this. After you've been here 50 years, I mean, you feel part of this city.
3: You create different stuff in the seasons.
7: It's a nice city.
3: If it was the same all year round, it's not half as exciting. I sort of like the spontaneity of the fact that, oh, okay, big snowstorm. Get the skis out today. You have to go today because the roads are riled up. You know what I mean? And I think that's what you have to do. Just swim in the lake.
7: And you learn so much from people, you know, the doctor. And they become your friends, you know. And you make a living. And you feel part of this.

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The project Zvočiti, Sounding, is a series of thematically rounded radio and podcast audio broadcasts about Slovenian composers and authors of electroacoustic sound experiments. The aim of the project Zvočiti, Sounding, is to establish connections in the Slovenian contemporary music scene that is active in the performing, experimental, and intermedia and internet field. The project presents authors of the younger and middle generation who create mainly independent music and sound art projects in various art forms in the institutional and non-institutional frame for theater, dance, film, ballet, performance art, festivals, events, installations, internet and experimental projects of a local and international scope. The project Zvočiti, Sounding, brings together the works and music of artists, composers, and sound researchers. Podcast units of the individual authors are broadcasted on the FM in Ljubljana, Slovenia, and streamed on the internet in the frame of Radio Zona project, as well in the live program and internet broadcast on the internet radio Radio Art Mobile Rome, Italy, and Novi Radio Beograd. Bojana Šalić-Podešva. Bojana Šalić-Podešva, a composer of electroacoustic music, music for acoustic instruments, contemporary theater, puppet theater, film and dance, is not only one of the few female makers in these areas, but also one of the few composers of electroacoustic music following the tradition of musique concrète in general in Slovenia. She's a member of the Society of Slovene Composers, Section for Electroacoustic Music, and is, along Bor Turil, also one of the most visible representatives of this genre in Slovenia. Šalić studied music in secondary schools in Maribor and Ljubljana, and later at the Academy of Music in Ljubljana. Already during her studies, she was the recipient of many awards and scholarships, which brought her, among other, also to the Gaudeamus Music Week in Amsterdam. She completed her postgraduate studies in electroacoustic music in Vienna and later received many scholarships and attended numerous international residences, for example, in Switzerland, Sweden and France. Her work has been widely presented in international festivals and on home stages. Šalić readily says about her work in electroacoustic music that it is committed to allowing a certain music to be born, music that wants to bring color to a piece of this world. Quote, I find ways to do this by immersing myself into sound that I form and which forms me, purely physically and with the energy it gives. End quote. This slightly romantic aspect can be identified, for example, in the electroacoustic composition for accordion and magnetic tape Meditation on Presence, performed by the young accordionist Luka Juhart. Meditation on Presence by Bojana Šalić-Podešva addresses us with a subtle fusion, intertwinement of live instrumental sound and electroacoustic sounds, which are blending into a soft sound language, in itself characterized as a meditation on presence, on that elusively intangible, unnameable tissue that binds us together in an inevitable gap between the subjects. This language is full of unusual instrumentalist procedures, which pull the accordion away from its historical sound landscape and transform it into a sound object, on and over which sounds and noises are produced using different maneuvers. Juhart responsively and susceptibly tracing the sound succeeded to bring out of this intertwinement a hidden but shimmering emotive layer of the piece, which evasively radiates from the composition. And this quality is scarcely ever to be found in electroacoustic music. This insight can be attached to many Šalić's compositions, for example, to a more recent work, So Close, performed by Bojana Šalić-Podešva and a young saxophonist Maja Lisac. In 2006, Šalić presented 9 of her electroacoustic compositions from the period from 2000 to 2005 in an album Welcome to the Duša Land. Some are rounded compositions, others originate from sound or multimedia installations. A program-like writing on the cover of her album reads, quote, with what can I reach the events which will shake foundations and make the axioms questionable? There are still a lot of potential combinations. Undoubtedly, information is still coming. End quote. We can understand this as a unique ethos and a wedger, which is like a breath of fresh air in the undernourished space of contemporary music in Slovenia.
Bojana Šalić Podešva industriously puts this wedger into action by collaborating with younger Slovene musicians, video artists, dancers, theater directors, and electronic music makers. In the music area, she has collaborated with a colleague, composer Aldo Kumar on the one hand, and with a member of the duet Random Logic and the author of the project Medvedek Robotek, Teddy Bear Robot, Gregor Zemlič, on the other. In theater, she collaborated with Silvan Omerzu in many of his performances, also with Janez Pipan. In dance, with Katja Kosi, Anne Adamovic and Mojca Klemenčič, and in multimedia, with Boštjan Bugarič and Miloš Bartol. The latter three and Bojana are members of the art collective C3. She has also written music for film and short films by Miran Zupanič, Marko Cafnik, Robi Černelč and Urlich Kaufmann. Bojana Šalić Svedžer is evidently big and ambitious, inquisitive and artistically accomplished, yet still open. Open also to those sound practices which are proverbially underrepresented in our prevailingly institutional music milieu.

0: So we are online with Bojana Šaljić-Podešva, the composer of electroacoustic music in from Slovenia. She lives in Ajdovščina, just near Nova Gorica. So Bojana, hello, how are you?
1: Well, great, thank you.
0: Could you, for the beginning, just please shortly introduce yourself?
1: I'm a composer and I live partially from composing and partially from teaching music. I've got nice family with two children and that's it.
0: And how do you work with that two kids?
1: For now, very, very difficult. But I hope that situation will improve and let me do my musical things again.
0: Yeah, they are twins, aren't they?
1: Yes, yes, very sweet, but it takes a lot of effort.
0: And time, of course, yes.
1: Of course, yes, all the time.
0: What's your educational background? Can you please just briefly go through your this education, academic background you do have?
1: Well, first, because I was born in Maribor, I attended high school there and I took lessons from piano, theoretical class and viola. Then I completed study of composition at the Academy of Music in Ljubljana. And after I continued to study at the Vienna Music University, where I attended a postgraduate study of electroacoustic composition in the class of Dieter Kaufmann. Well, there I also studied with Bruno Liberda and Wolfgang Mitterer, and later I also took courses with Françoise Barrière at the IMEB, that's International Institute for Electroacoustic Music in Bourges in France, and with Richard Boulanger.
0: Well, that's quite, I believe they are, these professors and mentors, they are quite big names.
1: Yes, all very, very big composers, all with great renommee,
0: And how do you choose to take a part of one professor's class? Do you do some kind of exam, show your work or what?
1: Yes, first you send some material and then you go personally there to meet the person, because it's of course not only the question if this professor likes you, but also if you like him, no?
0: Well, that's a good point. And how then goes? With just like a regular study? Or I believe you go there, let's say in France, you go in Vienna, you go wherever he lives or he has his classes. And you stay there for how long?
1: Well, these are different stories. One was, for example, for 1 year, and one and the other were shorter courses, so for a month and so on. Yes, it's different. It depends on how. What are possibilities and what's the purpose of this study? For me, for example, I didn't want to stay very long somewhere because I already had a strong relationship here and I didn't want to end up being like 28 and just ending my studies, you know. I chose such combinations that allowed me to come home regularly.
0: And so you choose the shorter route.
1: Yes, but maybe more intensive. And anyway, no one has so much to tell you that you need to be there for 24 hours per day. But it's enough that you get some directions, and then you have to work on your own. No,
0: that means you work on your own, composing, experimenting,
1: studying, writing, everything. Studying, yes,
0: doing research,
1: analyzing, works. works of other composers and so on. Yes.
0: Mm-hmm. Tell us how you got in this sympathy with electroacoustic. How come that you started researching, studying this kind of field?
1: Well, I guess I've preferred music with complex sound since very young age. It was during my study, that was somewhere in 1997, that I had first serious contact with electroacoustic music, when several members of GRM, that's Groupe de Recherche Musicale from Paris, held lecture and performance at Slovene National Radio. That was actually a composer with great renommee, also François Donato. And I have to say, I was completely overwhelmed. At first with possibilities in sound timbre, but later when I got deeper into this world of sounds, I discovered many other sound qualities. And for example, when I now occasionally switch to classical music after hearing a good electroacoustic piece, I really need to rediscover qualities of the music basing on pitches. No, so yeah, it's completely another world.
0: Yes. And it's opening day by day, isn't it? And when, of course, if you're working just with acoustic instruments, you're in a way you are limited.
1: Yes.
0: Well, still there are so many extra possibilities within just exploring different combinations, values, etc. of acoustic instruments. But when you go into the electronics, combining soundscape, noises, spoken words, and classical instruments, that's the arsenal you are using.
1: Yeah, it's a space, a big space of of these resources, and it's a never-ending story.
0: So you work in these studies. Do you you worked a lot with in the studio environments as well?
1: Yeah, it's mostly about practical. Yes. Also aesthetics and history of electronics and so on, technical points, how do you build studio and so on. But of course, for me, it's the most important that I had these practical lessons, yes.
0: And knowledge, yes.
1: Yeah, yeah.
0: Who of these persons, composers, gave you the biggest push? In any way,
1: that's a terrible question. I'm not sure if I can answer it. I think it's more the music itself than these great personalities, because out of this music that you hear, the questions derive, and you are searching for answers to these questions. So you are just searching which teacher can give you that. I can't say that some of these really was more important than the others. But maybe as a mentor, as a tutor, Dieter Kaufmann was very supporting yes, maybe he could be that person. But this is also not only just from the musical way, but also that he was then trying to encourage me to take more lessons elsewhere and to say which concerts should I go to and so on.
0: So he gave you a sort of broader range of exploring the electroacoustic electronics territory, like.
1: Yes, that was what was I trying to say.

Thank you.

0: So, Bayana, what kind of techniques are you using in composing your music? And could you please describe how do you start working composing a new piece, a new work?
1: When I compose, I develop a non-musical idea that I want to express first, and according to it, I build some dramaturgy of the composition, almost as with program music. For example, my piece Welcome to the Duscheland, could be, for example, is about how I went through a short turbulent period in my life and how this impacted my system of values and forced me to rebuild it. This process, starting from routine before the impact and through the shock then and loss of orientation, through questioning my deepest aspects of life and then finding a new way of functioning. So all this story is then a story. And this story becomes a musical form of my piece and actually also its contents. And for me, the idea is always something from my intimate personal world, I could say. And to present it, I am building then imaginary rooms and open spaces out of sounds. These, I could say, are my imaginary landscapes. This part, the idea, is for me the most important part of artistic creation. So, what am I going to tell? And then the second step, how am I going to tell it? It just depends on idea as well, because according to it, I choose means of expression that I'm going to use. I'm trying to hear my piece in my mind before I even start to gather sound material, and then I have to decide which raw sounds I would be able to transform to these sounds that I imagine in my mind. And then I'm searching for these sounds. I produce them or I find them somewhere in nature or else in urban world, and I record them. And finally, when I have them, I explore them. That means I'm trying to transform them in many ways. So just to see what comes out. This is for me a very joyful part because as much as I want to manipulate sound, sound also manipulates me back through its physical power and by its qualities. I'm just trying to shape it, but it shapes me back too. Yes, sometimes I use very different sound sources, and sometimes I previously described I can build also whole composition, transforming one single sound or sound source. And I'm chasing nice sounds all the time, not only when I'm composing. And then sometimes idea for new composition just emerges spontaneously when I collect enough of interesting sounds. So finally, when I'm satisfied with the sounds I have, then I start to group them in the timeline and I create layers of composition out of them according to my this general plan to according to my general idea. And this sometimes really takes a lot of time if but you get very nice, very fine results. It's very delicate, much more if than if I use improvisation. But it's really a lot of effort.
0: Do you consider yourself a very precise timeline person, or?
1: I think yes.
0: Okay.
1: I think yes. Even if I like very much improvisation, I think form is very important also. Timeline gives you that. And even when I do with improvisation, I'm trying not to lose form, not to be pushed someone out of this out of my general plan, no?

0: I believe the improvisation, experimenting, researching, it must be a big of big importance for creating your works.
1: Many of my works are actually fixed two or multi-channel compositions without live instruments. You could say dead music. I've heard this expression already.
0: Well,
1: In a,
0: interesting.
1: well, it's in a contrary to live music, no? And these compositions then don't include improvisation, except in a process of gathering sound material. For example, I make a software instrument that includes several sound transformation processes, and I prepare sounds that I then play through a keyboard. I play these sounds to enter my software instrument, and there I manipulate them in real time using MIDI controllers. And then I record such improvisation sessions, and sometimes it becomes a ready part of new piece or just one layer of it. Or I use it as a sound source for further sound transformations. Sound is really so unpredictable matter and a very good partner for improvisation. But best partner, of course, is musician playing acoustic instrument. And such dialogue between acoustic and electroacoustic sound provokes for me best situations. I really admire that. But yes, then when I actually do improvisation, I'm used to plan some parameters of the improvisation. Usually which material is going to be used, order, and some approximate time limit. Inside of this frame, I leave open possibilities. So it happens when we go to the stage that we play a chamber piece with live electronics, and the duration of piece is, for example, twice longer than that in the rehearsal. But still thrilling all the time, no?
0: It's sort of jazz style, isn't it?
1: Yes, yes. I mean, the...
0: It could be a parallel,
1: yes,
0: maybe.
1: Yes, this connection is improvisation, of course.
0: Let's say with these MIDI controllers, you can do a lot of things. But do you record these MIDI controllers and then add another tracks and another tracks? Or you do, let's say, play now and then go through the piece and record the output. And this is the song composition, let's say, that will be mastered.
1: Well, as I said, it's mostly just one layer of the new composition. Very rarely that I really then use, for example, one sound, and I let it go through and through this software instrument and change it more and more with MIDI controllers. And all is then recorded, and I can call it new composition. But this is rarely. I'm really more frequently using it for just for gathering sound material and then working with these sounds further.
0: You're following the development, the software instruments, the plugins, etc.?
1: Well, I have to say so. Naturally, I depend completely upon technology, but I don't praise it.
0: Okay.
1: I don't develop it myself. I don't build my own software. Technology, for me, makes possible that my wildest sound imaginations become true. And that's, of course, big role. And yes, I like to see new playing toys for searching new sounds. And I'm really lucky to live in such era of music software prosperity. So for my work, I don't need highly expensive electronic instruments that kept composers dependent of public studios at radio stations or universities not so far ago.
0: Yeah, that used to be...
1: Yeah, that was... Well, I cannot imagine that. But still, even now, I don't have everything I would like to. Even good software is expensive, maybe not so much as old sound devices, but still quite a lot for someone who tries to make living with serious or experimental music, no? Then not to mention good microphones and good loudspeakers. Oh, that's a problem, especially loudspeakers for me, because sound distribution takes important place in electroacoustic music. Mm-hmm. Loudspeakers define the space where my compositions begin to live. And this is not only problem in composition process, but also at the performance, mm-hmm. because not even many event organizers possess good accurate loudspeakers, mm-hmm. and then when I play my piece is not as I really meant it, not as I composed it. Mm-hmm. So sometimes bringing on loudspeaker to the performance can be best solution, but not always, because again, each concert place requires suitable loudspeakers and so on. But I already had my piece played in a big, great concert hall through over 50 boxes, where some of these were considered for very high frequencies, then some for mid heights, and so on in 5 or 6 frequency ranges. And it was all guided with this great live sound distribution machine. Really very, very nice. It was a great experience.
0: What was that? Where was that?
1: In Bourges, in France, yes. Mm-hmm. I dream of such performance also in my own country someday, but I don't think, I don't know, I'm a little bit skeptic, but I still hope it can become true someday that we have such possibility in Slovenia. Mm. For example, in France, it's people are researching this point of music, this space. How do you make spatialization? How do you put loudspeakers? They really put much more energy into this research than I saw elsewhere.

0: And for leaving, you also do teaching. What do you teach and where?
1: I teach music theory here in a local music school, and it's fun. I like to do that. I like to work with kids.
0: Young or mid-age kids?
1: It's young kids. Okay. Yeah, it's just, you know, it's not so very big town here, and we only have this primary music school.
0: Bojana Šaljić Podešva, thank you for your time. Thank you for being of this project.
1: Thank you. It was a pleasure.
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3: 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Translated, Katja Kosi. 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

0: interpreted by
1: Steve Ball. I don't. Okay. Well, first, I just want to say that I can't claim that I know anything. But all right, I see.
0: That's okay. Nobody here knows anything.
1: All right. Okay. It's an expression of any feeling or thought or I don't know any.
0: So would you agree that everything is art?
1: I don't know. Before I answered that question, I'd need to think. And see that art, everything is art or everything isn't art. I don't know.
0: Do you say hitching with the chair is art?
1: Oh yeah, for sure, definitely. Oh, for guarantee, sure.
0: Why do you think it's art?
1: Just because it's clear. It's an expression. I like. You know what I mean? I don't know. I think it's a great example of all. If we think that everything is art, which I'm not convinced otherwise, then it's just as much art as anything else. But yeah, it's clear to be an artistic expression.

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I'm not going to be able to do that.

Grant.

Radius is an experimental radio broadcast platform located in Chicago, Illinois, USA. Radius presents the Sketchpad series. Sketchpad is an ongoing monthly radio program produced for Wave Farm. Wave Farm is a nonprofit arts organization that celebrates creative and community use of media in the airwaves. Wave Farm provides access to transmission technologies and supports artists and organizations that engage with media as an art form. The Sketchpad program features a rebroadcast of previous Radius episodes. Each episode is followed by a playlist of works selected by that episode's artist. The series seeks to highlight the peripheral work that influences the research and production of the episode. Radius presents episode 43. Jefferson Keelvagen's Laugh Tracks, Invisible Crowd, and Interjections. Jefferson Keelvagen's piece consists of three discrete tracks: Laugh Tracks, Invisible Crowd, and Interjections. This series employs collective human sounds to explore the possibilities of emotional infection and distortion. Together, these individual pieces create an eerie atmosphere of life as lived in, through, and influenced by pop culture artifacts and artifice. The first work, Laugh Tracks, explores the contagious effect of laughter and the power it has to actually distort meaning, creating fun where there would be none. Following is Invisible Crowd, which presents the listener with the continuous sound of a bustling crowd. The ever-present yet absent multitude points to the paradoxical relationship between absence and presence, and the possibility of a presently absent or absently present. The third track, Interjections, employs the collective sounds of doubt and disgust, operating in a way similar to laugh tracks, but in reverse, instilling moods of rejection.

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0: 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Meditation. Meditation. Meditation. Meditation. Meditation. Meditation. Meditation. Meditation. Meditation. Meditation. Meditation. Meditation. Meditation. Meditation. Meditation. Meditation. Meditation. Meditation. Meditation. Meditation. Meditation. Meditation. Meditation. Meditation. Meditation. Meditation. Meditation. Meditation. Meditation. Meditation. Meditation. Meditation. Meditation. The meditation of evil.
1: God. God. God. The Lord. The Lord. The Lord. I am the Lord. God. God. God. God. God. God. God. God. God. God. God. I am the Lord of Lords, and I am your God. God. God. God. God. God. God. God. God. God. God. God. God. God. God. God. God.

Line of sight is how microwaves travel, and it is literally described by the name line of sight. So you can't get the signal through if there's a building in the way or a tree in the way or anything else. You have a clear path. Physics is what controls all of this, and at microwave frequencies,

if you want to use microwave over hundreds of miles, it turns out the curvature of the Earth gets in the way. And you end up having to put multiple microwave towers chained together with repeaters are called in the middle. So that's how, for instance, signals get from Chicago to New York, is through, you know, 20 some, probably less than 30 way stations along the way between Chicago and New York.

turnout as trading. 88 halves are trading here now. Once again, 88 halves do trade. Offered at 95. Eat it off here now, guys. 85.95 right now. 85 to 95. Solomon coming in on the offer. He's doing some selling here now, guys. Once again, starting to quiet down just a bit. 85 units are trading, 84 units are trading, 83 units are trading, 85 units are trading right now, guys. I'm offered at 87.

once again, we need a 2-even video now at about 87, even all for you now, guys. We need a 2-even video now at about 87, 85, even video now at about 90, even all for you now, once again.

start tweeting out now, guys. Once again, I'm at 85 video now, and I'm at 90. 85 video now, once again, I'm at 90, even off here now, guys. 85.

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The Sketchpad program features a rebroadcast of previous Radius episodes. Each episode is followed by a playlist of works selected by that episode's artist. The series seeks to highlight the peripheral work that influences the research and production of the episode. Radius presents Episode 47, D. Burke Mahoney's Fading Signals, Dead Air. Fading Signals, Dead Air is the culmination of Mahoney's scanning and recording airwaves, searching for elusive radio signals that had supposedly been rendered obsolete by digital transmissions. Late one night while scanning, Mahoney made a single 13-minute recording using a 1956 National NC-88 shortwave receiver. This recording became the landscape out of which Fading Signals, Dead Air evolves. Intuitively adding elements to enhance the original recording, Mahoney draws the listener into the sonic environment. His addition of subtle tones and melodies encourages the listener to create his or her own narrative to a story which, quite literally, appeared out of thin air.

0: c'était la vidéo, on m'envoie un dommage. 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

You have been listening to the Radius Sketchpad program produced for Wave Farm. This episode featured Radius Episode 47, D. Burke Mahoney's Fading Signals, Dead Air.

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1: Finalement, je suis ici. J'ai 47 ans.
2: Here she goes again. So she's finally arrived, and she's at the fine age of 47. Wonder how many years she's been studying French. We might find out.
1: L'hôtel n'est pas loin, donc je marcherai.
2: There she goes. The hotel's not too far, so she's decided she will walk. And she used the future tense.
1: Après beaucoup d'années comme une étudiante française, maintenant je suis dans une campagne qui parle français. 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
2: Well, she's been studying French for quite some time, this fit 47-year-old chick. Her tenses are pretty good. Gotta work on the accent.
1: Mon Dieu! Quelle une superbe église! Basilique Cathédrale Notre-Dame.
2: She's found herself into the basilica in Notre Dame in Quebec. She is so excited, this woman, about being in a place where they speak French after her many, many years as a French student. I wonder how she'll go.
1: J'aime cette son.
2: Now, I'm not quite sure what she meant there. She likes something, but not really sure what she was referring to, but she's pretty excited.
1: Ooh, les choristes.
2: Aha.
1: J'aime le film aussi.
2: Oh, okay. So she's talking about some of the things she likes. She likes films, this person. She's probably seen quite a lot of French films because it's a good way to learn vocab. And not only is it a good way to learn vocab, but you can also pick up your work on your accent. But she somehow missed that part. Oh, I'm thinking that she's probably actually listening to what's going on in the church, of course, because she's having a little bit of a sing-song. Not sure how much of it she'd actually be able to understand, considering the speed at which the priest would be speaking, but she's having a damn fine time.
3: ...de notre pays, nous avons tenu à nous rassembler ici en la basilique cathédrale Notre-Dame de Québec.
1: Oh, c'est très familier. Familier.
2: Well, she must know some of these songs from when she went to Catholic Church. When she went to Catholic Church in as a child. So the sounds are probably similar, although she just can't quite grasp the words. But I wonder where she's going to take us next. We've been out in the street, we're in the church, where to next?
1: Il ne lit pas les signes. Le masse continue. Ils ont... et ils partent. C'est mal.
2: Oh, she's reading the sign in the church. Oh, right, the sign that says, don't use the flash. And some other tourists, who perhaps are not as bilingual as she is, they didn't understand the sign, and they're snapping photos. Silly tourists.
1: Beaucoup de mots à la même son comme anglais. Et il est aussi la même à chez nous en Australie parce qu'il parle et je rêve.
2: Okay, not quite sure what she's on about there, but she's picked up the speed somewhat in the use of French. And not sure if she has an audience at the moment apart from those people who are listening to this. But maybe I can make more sense of the next part. Mm-hmm. haven't really had a chance to hear her speak much French lately, so I hope she hasn't chickened out and decided she's just going to hum through the rest of this piece.
1: Voici un cheval.
2: Un cheval?
1: Je l'oublie. 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Gorgeous. 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

0: just before entering the station, the lights will be turned off.
1: Say sure, or should we?
0: For your safety, we ask you remain seated until the train comes to a complete
2: stop. 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Pas c'est chaud.
0: We have all your personal belongings with you. Customers connecting with other VIA trains are asked to proceed to the bank.
2: Basic French 101.
1: Elle est très intelligente parce que elle est bilingue.
2: Uh-huh. She thinks she's really smart.
1: C'est ma rêve aussi. Un jour.
2: She's got a dream, this girl. What is it? To be bilingual.
1: Où c'est excellent, Montréal, le premier temps pour moi. Puis, où est les toilettes?
2: She's found a way to Montreal now. Managed to buy the ticket, get on the right train, at the right track. And she's at Montreal. Wonder what she's going to see there and who will she speak to.
1: Je lirai que le vieux est superbe à Montréal.
2: Ah, she must have climbed up Montréal.
1: Qu'est-ce que s'y passe?
2: Uh-oh.
1: Il pleut.
2: Run. Run for a taxi. Don't miss your train.
1: Maintenant, je ne vois rien. Taxi. Taxi. Au revoir. À bientôt.

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and about the electromagnetic spectrum. The Sketchpad program features a rebroadcast of previous Radius episodes. Each episode is followed by a playlist of works selected by that episode's artist. The series seeks to highlight the peripheral work that influences the research and production of the episode. Radius presents Episode 30, Jay Soliday's Radio Variations. Memory fades, memory fails. The act of observing a thing changes it. Recordings of a piece rarely sound like the piece performed. Focus changes, different aspects rise to the fore. Radio Variations is a collection of 13 reinterpretations of a piece Jay Soliday performed at the former NME Performance Space on July 20, 2012 in Chicago. Line and room recordings of the performance were sped up, slowed down, chopped, looped, replayed, and reprocessed through the system in which they were originally generated. The resulting works should not be considered definitive versions, neither individually nor as a whole, but merely as windows into an ongoing continuum.

Radius is an experimental radio broadcast platform based in Chicago, Illinois, USA. Radius features a new project semi-monthly with statements by artists who use radio as a primary element in their work. Radius provides artists with live and experimental formats in radio programming. The goal is to support work that engages the tonal and public space.

That way, when he bites in the back of your head, which inevitably he's going to do, he will crush your non-dominant hand first. We are hoping that your good hand now is left over. We don't curl up in a ball on our sides. When you're on your side, only thing protecting your face is this arm. A bear's paw moves at 150 miles an hour. The first time it hits you, that's going to come off. Your face is exposed. You're going to lose half your face. It's called a degloving injury. Spread your legs slightly apart so that you don't get rolled over by the bear. Bury your face into the ground. Cover it with your non-dominant hand. That way, when he bites in the back of your head, which inevitably he's going to do, he will crush your non-dominant hand first. We are hoping that your good hand now is left over. We don't curl up sides. When you're on your side, only thing protecting your face is this arm. Bear's paw moves 50 miles an hour. The first time it hits you, it's going to come off. Your face is exposed. You're going to lose your face. It's called a degloving. Spread slightly apart so you don't get rolled by the bear. Your face in the ground. Cover it with non-dominant hand. That way, when you get back in your head, which he's going to do, crush your non-dominant hand first. Here. Your good hand. Put a ball on our side. You're on your side. Only thing protecting your face is this arm. A bear's paw moves at 150 miles an hour. The first time it hits you, that's going to come off. Your face is exposed. You're going to lose half your face. It's called a degloving injury. Spread your legs slightly apart so that you don't get rolled over by the bear. Bury your face into the ground. Cover it with your non-dominant hand. That way, when he bites in the back of your head, which inevitably he's going to do, he will crush your non-dominant hand first. We are hoping that your good hand now is left over. We don't curl up in a ball on our sides. When you're on your side, only thing protecting your face is this arm. A bear's paw moves at 150 miles an hour. The first time it hits you, that's going to come off. Your face is exposed. You're going to lose half your face. It's called a degloving injury. Spread your legs slightly apart so that you don't get rolled over by the bear. Bury your face into the ground. Cover it with your non-dominant hand. That way, when he bites in the back of your head, which inevitably he's going to do, he will crush your non-dominant hand first. We are hoping that your good hand now is left over. We don't curl up in a ball on our sides. When you're on your side, only thing protecting your face is this arm. A bear's paw moves at 150 miles an hour. The first time it hits you, that's going to come off. Your face is exposed. You're going to lose half your face. It's called a degloving injury. Spread your legs slightly apart so that you don't get rolled over by the bear. Bury your face into the ground. Cover it with your non-dominant hand. That way, when he bites back in your head, which inevitably he's going to do, he will crush